0: One station, two massive local shows.
1: Sam and Ash from 5, Nugget and Al from 3.
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0: 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Reach out and touch somebody
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0: countdown is the 20 biggest songs you gave the thumbs up to this week. 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
1: Yeah. Well, after the success of Eurovision, Delta Goodrum has announced a huge world tour beginning April 2027. I love this so much. It is called the Pure World Tour. She's released the Australian dates. We're talking Sydney, Wollongong, Brisbane, Melbourne, Adelaide, Perth, Hobart, you name it. And tickets go on sale to the general public Monday, July 20 at 10 a.m. So get around it. We'll keep you posted as we find out some more info. But well done, Delta. We've missed you.
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3: Liquid eyeliner terrifies me. Yeah, there's no forgiveness there. And then if you screw it up, you've got to take your foundation off. Especially if you've contoured as well, then you've got all kinds of grief going on.
1: And you've highlighted under your eyes. Right. And then you've obviously under the eyes, and you've got to take off the concealer. Correct. As well that you would use.
3: You basically need to start again.
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0: Ooh, stick around for that. Plus, we've also got a new game. It involves warheads and tongue twisters. Ooh. You're my first candidate. We'll see you Sunday from 8 here at 91.1 Hot FM. 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

0: trailer. I knew it. I knew you. It's from Toy Story 5. So earlier this week, you could buy some of Taylor Swift's rubbish from the wedding. Yes, actual rubbish. Apparently they've sold out. I wouldn't think of anything worse. Hey, we're counting down the 20 biggest hits of the week as voted by you. We are now into the top five. What has made number four? I can tell you it's this.
1: My name is Alex Warren.
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0: But Dwayne The Rock Johnson, he is at it again when part of the presser, he was asked this.
1: What's your stroke of choice?
2: Domination.
3: Okay, okay, all right, fine. I mean, I was going swimming. Obviously,
2: oh,
3: you know,
2: I mean,
3: whichever way you want to dive in, I was going to say you don't strike me as a
2: Oh, right, paddle. I get it. Maui, the ocean, Maui, the that ocean. Kind of stroke.
3: Yeah, domination.
2: I went to a whole other place.
3: Yeah, it's fine, it's fine.
2: Final one. To domination.
3: I'm going, where?
0: That was awkward, yeah. Yep, that's where his head went. But that's okay. We still love you, The Rock. He's amazing. Moana, it's out in cinemas right now. That is your latest in the entertainment news.
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1: Yeah. 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It's only been out for a week.

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Yeah, you know what this is. 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Or dance if you prefer. Number two.

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2: 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It was a nightmare. He didn't want to get out of bed. 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The Starlight Captains were doing their round and they knocked on our door. By the end

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